0: I like this joint right here. This is Future and Tyler. Well, this is already stamped, man, because guess what? They open up the World Cup with it. FIFA World Cup right here in the home state. You know what I mean? Future, Tyler, joint right here is called Game Time.
1: I heard what you said through the grapevine. Funny thing about your problems, they ain't mine. Staying up through the late night. 20 seconds to game time. Getting religious with it. Time crossing these state lines. Working hard through the late nights.

Peace to the planet. It's your guy, Charlamagne the God, Uncle Charla. You can lock in during the morning, at work, on the way home, and at night. 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

0: my guy Gibbion right here. That joint's called Jezebel on Coast 97.3 Sold Out Radio. DJ Mike Lane, M-Lizzy, I'm in the building. 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Y'all get ready. 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Sold Out Radio, The Mix. DJ Champ takes over for the rest of the night. You know how it's going down, man. We go up with it. And it's our weekend, Juneteenth weekend. So you already know what that means, man. Big shouts out to all the celebrations going on all around town. Y'all make sure y'all tap in. Whatever you do, tap into one of them jumps, man.
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Chris Brown and Leon Thomas with Fallin' right here on Coast 97.3. Y'all pause for the calls real quick. I'm going to pay these bills like real quick. We'll get back at it. The mix is on the way, so don't touch that dial. Get ready for that. And, of course, you know, that last hour, I take you back, give you something new. And whatever that most requested song is, I'm going to do that before I get up out of here. 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

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That's when I knew that your heart was scarring. 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
1: I wouldn't say I'm a gold digger, man. I just like sugar mamas, man. Ever since they changed the rate of pay and it's equal for women, why not? That's why I got a sugar mama.
2: 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Do you actually like her? Do you have feelings for her?
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down. Know him. 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

Juneteenth, an obscure holiday to many in America. But to African Americans, the word Juneteenth sparks happiness, joy, and celebration. The holiday began in the Galveston, Texas area and commemorates June 19, 1865, the day that Union General Gordon Granger announced that all slaves were free in Texas. Although the Emancipation Proclamation freed all slaves in America, it was only enforceable as Union soldiers defeated Confederate forces state by state. And it wasn't until June 19th that the men and women in bondage in Texas were actually set free. Hence the word Juneteenth. Over the years, the meaning and message of Juneteenth has spread across America. And in a time of reckoning and renewal of conscience around race, the celebration of Juneteenth has become even more important. Whether you call it Freedom Day, Emancipation Day, or any of its many beloved names, make it a point this year to enjoy the history, the food, and the lessons of Juneteenth.

So on Fridays, you look for me and the Coast 97.3 truck. I'm just going to be riding around. I'm going to make sure that you're hydrated. That's what we do for our people outside working. 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

0: Paris, Jay-Z, Ye. Man, that Jay-Z concert coming up is going to be crazy. It's going to be crazy. Look at the joint at the Roots Picnic. If you want to get a little, taking it back, not too far back, new joint right here, DJ Khaled, Future, Lil Baby, one of them.
1: Grosky, you know what I'm saying? You got Wham, you got Billy in this, you know what I'm saying?

0: Isaiah Rashad, same right here on your number one. It's a wrap for me. I'm about to get up out of here. Y'all be safe, be blessed, stay healthy. Stay cool out here in this heat, man. Good Lord. Definitely stay cool out here in this heat. I'm getting up out of here, man. 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And don't remember, I mean, do remember, don't forget, you got to remember this, 910-763-0973. 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
17: A better life with Dr. Sanjay Gupta.
18: Did you know that almost half the vegetables and more than three quarters of the fruit that we eat in this country come from just one state, California? Yeah, it's true. And according to a new report by the Environmental Working Group, a health advocacy organization, a lot of this produce is tainted with PFAS, which are sometimes referred to as forever chemicals. Why? Well, the EPA says pesticides keep America's food supply safe, abundant, and affordable. And of course, these chemicals are used in every state, not just California. Now, if you are worried, though, about how much you're consuming, the best thing to do is to buy organic produce, if and when you can. Organic or not, you should rinse all fruits and vegetables under running water. Don't use any soap. And as one epidemiologist told us, use a brush on sturdier items like carrots, potatoes, and cucumbers. I'm Dr. Sanjay Gupta, helping you live a better life.

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1: Don't talk. Just listen. 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
6: An obscure holiday to many in America. But to African Americans, the word Juneteenth sparks happiness, joy, and celebration. The holiday began in the Galveston, Texas area and commemorates June 19, 1865, the day that Union General Gordon Granger announced that all slaves were free in Texas. Although the Emancipation Proclamation freed all slaves in America, it was only enforceable as Union soldiers defeated Confederate forces state by state. And it wasn't until June 19th that the men and women in bondage in Texas were actually set free. Hence the word Juneteenth. Over the years, the meaning and message of Juneteenth has spread across America. And in a time of reckoning and renewal of conscience around race, the celebration of Juneteenth has become even more important. Whether you call it Freedom Day, Emancipation Day, or any of its many beloved names, make it a point this year to enjoy the history, the food, and the lessons of Juneteenth.

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Don't laugh. 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

0: 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And me, Chubb Rock. You know the hits.
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6: A better life with Dr. Sanjay Gupta.
7: For the ninth year in a row, Finland has been named the happiest country in the world. That's according to the World Happiness Report put out every year by the Wellbeing Research Center at the University of Oxford in the UK. Two other Nordic nations, Iceland and Denmark, came in at numbers 2 and 3. Now, having spent quite a bit of time in these countries over my 2.5 decades as a journalist, I can tell you that this is not at all that surprising. There's an entirely different way of thinking in these countries. We before me, you might say. In other words, the mentality is less adversarial and much more, we're all in this together. One other interesting thing that came up was that no matter where someone lived, the more time they spent on social media, the less happy they were. Want to smile? It's simple. Put your phone away for a bit. I'm Dr. Sanjay Gupta, helping you live a better life.
8: Peace to the planet. 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

0: 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Who speaks for you?
1: Dougie, y'all told me he been on some positive. Yeah, yeah. Lately, I just want to show up and body some. Yeah, yeah. Always been a little mathematician. Lately, this cash I'm getting got me losing count of these bags. I've been moving too fast. Hard times don't last. Remember when cops are rats talking out my... Boy, you ain't...

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2: 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I just like sugar mamas, man. Ever since they changed the rate of pay and it's equal for women, why not? 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
1: Yeah.

0: You dip, I dip, we like, damn.
1: Juneteenth, an obscure holiday to many in America. But to African Americans, the word Juneteenth sparks happiness, joy, and celebration. The holiday began in the Galveston, Texas area and commemorates June 19, 1865, the day that Union General Gordon Granger announced that all slaves were free in Texas. Although the Emancipation Proclamation freed all slaves in America, it was only enforceable as Union soldiers defeated Confederate forces state by state. And it wasn't until June 19th that the men and women in bondage in Texas were actually set free. Hence the word Juneteenth. Over the years, the meaning and message of Juneteenth has spread across America. And in a time of reckoning and renewal of consciousness around race, the celebration of Juneteenth has become even more important. Whether you call it Freedom Day, Emancipation Day, or any of its many beloved names, make it a point this year to enjoy the history, the food, and the lessons of Juneteenth.
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1: Frank.
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1: Frank.
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13: For the ninth year in a row, Finland has been named the happiest country in the world. That's according to the World Happiness Report put out every year by the Wellbeing Research Center at the University of Oxford in the UK. Two other Nordic nations, Iceland and Denmark, came in at numbers 2 and 3. Now, having spent quite a bit of time in these countries over my 2.5 decades as a journalist, I can tell you that this is not at all that surprising. There's an entirely different way of thinking in these countries. We before me, you might say. In other words, the mentality is less adversarial and much more, we're all in this together. One other interesting thing that came up was that no matter where someone lived, the more time they spent on social media, the less happy they were. Want to smile? It's simple. Put your phone away for a bit. I'm Dr. Sanjay Gupta, helping you live a better life.
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1: Good morning. I'm Kim Ratcliffe with a look at your Friday news headlines. A massive solar farm proposed for Pender County is not moving forward after a key legal win for the county. The State Court of Appeals upheld the county's decision to deny a special use permit for a 2,300-acre solar project from Coastal Pine Solar. The 23rd annual North Carolina Blueberry Festival returns this weekend. It kicks off today with a limited schedule, including a recipe contest, blueberry sales, a family dollar, and a concert tonight. Tomorrow, the festivities begin with a 5K walk tomorrow morning. There's a car and truck show, magic shows, and face painting for kids, and of course, lots of locally grown blueberries. And changes may be coming to liquor laws in North Carolina. State lawmakers are debating two bills. One would allow people to take mixed drinks into certain businesses. The second would open the door for canned cocktails to be sold at grocery stores. For WECT and Fox Wilmington, I'm Kim Ratcliffe.
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6: Heading from Leland, the causeway is up to speed. Eastbound, that's really not too bad, and toward the Cape Fear Memorial Bridge. And if the Isabel Holmes Bridge is along your travels, that's also a quiet ride. 421 heading off of the causeway is trouble-free in toward the bridge itself. We're Dixon, right now traffic.
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11: It's a first alert weather day on this Friday. Have a way to receive severe weather alerts like the WECT First Alert Weather app as the remnants of Arthur roll through southeastern North Carolina. Keep an eye out, especially around daybreak through early afternoon, for cells that could rotate and, of course, produce locally heavy rains and gusty winds. Temps in the upper 80s to near 90, rain chances 70%. From the WECT First Alert Forecast Center, I'm Gabe Ross.
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19: A better life with Dr. Sanjay Gupta.
20: Slowly but surely, AI is seeping its way into every corner of our lives. One area perhaps I didn't expect is diet advice. A new study out of Turkey found that chatbots are recommending to teen boys and girls that they restrict their daily calories to dangerously low levels and eat a balance of nutrients that are kind of out of whack. Remember, teenagers are growing, one pediatrician told us. If they aren't getting enough nutrition, it can really stunt their growth on a number of levels. And in extreme cases, it can lead to significant health consequences. Large language models, LLMs, they are designed to agree with you. So if you're looking to lose weight, they're going to push you pretty hard in that direction. They also sometimes don't know how to tell the difference between good information and bad information. And you know who does? Your doctor. I'm Dr. Sanjay Gupta, helping you live a better life.
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1: Good morning. I'm Kim Ratcliffe with a look at your Friday news headlines. A massive solar farm proposed for Pender County is not moving forward after a key legal win for the county. The State Court of Appeals upheld the county's decision to deny a special use permit for a 2,300-acre solar project from Coastal Pine Solar. The 23rd annual North Carolina Blueberry Festival returns this weekend. It kicks off today with a limited schedule, including a recipe contest, blueberry sales, a family dollar, and a concert tonight. Tomorrow, the festivities begin with a 5K walk tomorrow morning. There's a car and truck show, magic shows, and face painting for kids, and of course, lots of locally grown blueberries. And changes may be coming to liquor laws in North Carolina. State lawmakers are debating two bills. One would allow people to take mixed drinks into certain businesses. The second would open the door for canned cocktails to be sold at grocery stores. For WECT and Fox Wilmington, I'm Kim Ratcliffe.
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6: In Pender County, there's an accident on 17 going south just after 140. It's causing a very brief delay. It's not too bad. And there's some minor delays going south on College Road approaching MLK, but you do run better otherwise in toward Market Street. Rick Dixon, right now traffic.
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8: You ever wake up in the middle of the night or maybe first thing in the morning and notice drool on your pillow? Unless you're sleeping next to someone who hasn't already seen all your good, bad, and ugly, it's probably not that big a deal and not anything to worry about unless it's something that just started happening recently. When people drool at night, it's often because of a stuffy nose, acid reflux, or being a mouth breather. People who sleep on their stomach or side are more likely to drool than someone who sleeps on their back. But in some cases, drooling at night can be a warning sign of something more serious, like dental issues, sleep apnea, or even early symptoms of Parkinson's disease. If you're at all concerned about this, the best place to start is with an ENT doctor, an ears, nose, and throat doctor. They can recommend a sleep study to possibly get some answers. I'm Dr. Sanjay Gupta, helping you live a better life.
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11: It's a first alert weather day on this Friday. Have a way to receive severe weather alerts like the WECT First Alert Weather app as the remnants of Arthur roll through southeastern North Carolina. Keep an eye out, especially around daybreak through early afternoon, for cells that could rotate and, of course, produce locally heavy rains and gusty winds. Temps in the upper 80s to near 90, rain chances 70%. From the WECT First Alert Forecast Center, I'm Gabe Ross.
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7: A better life with Dr. Sanjay Gupta.
8: Heart disease is still the leading cause of death here in the United States and around the world. But what if there was something you could do earlier in life to reduce the odds of becoming a statistic? Well, here in the United States, tens of millions of adults already take a statin to lower their cholesterol. But new guidance put out by the American College of Cardiology and the American Heart Association now emphasize that treating high cholesterol sooner could significantly reduce a person's lifetime risk of heart attack or stroke. How early are we talking? In your 30s, believe it or not. Of course, you need to talk to your doctor about whether statins are right for you, but you should know that the evidence is really starting to stack up that shows the earlier you get a jump on reducing lifelong exposure to plaque-causing lipids and lipoproteins, the better the odds are going to be for you. Make sure you get your cholesterol checked. That's the first step. I'm Dr. Sanjay Gupta, helping you live a better life.
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8: 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Even though you walk every day, Dana does say you can make small adjustments to immediately improve your walking mechanics. 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
18: It's a First Alert Weather Day on this Friday. Have a way to receive severe weather alerts like the WECT First Alert Weather app as the remnants of Arthur roll through southeastern North Carolina. Keep an eye out, especially around daybreak through early afternoon, for cells that could rotate and, of course, produce locally heavy rains and gusty winds. Temps in the upper 80s to near 90, rain chances 70%. From the WECT First Alert Forecast Center, I'm Gabe Ross.
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I go by the name of Charlemagne the God, and there's no place like the Carolinas, Wilmington, Myrtle Beach, Wrightsville Beach, all home to the world's most dangerous morning show, The Breakfast Club, and Coast 97.3.

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5: If you're caring for an aging parent, you may feel quite often that you're alone in what you're doing. But you're not. Not by a long shot. According to a new report by the Pew Research Center, 10% of U.S. adults are caring for a parent over age 65. Millions more are caring for a spouse or partner 65 or older. Beyond the sheer numbers, this report, perhaps unsurprisingly, found a major difference in caregiver well-being between men and women. One psychologist we spoke to suggested thinking 5 years in the future and imagining where you are right now. Will you be glad you took something on or regretful that you didn't? You also need to cut yourself some slack, he said, especially women. Don't try to shoulder all of the burden by yourself. You might need to ask for help before you burn out. You'll be so glad you did. I'm Dr. Sanjay Gupta, helping you live a better life.
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0: 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But at Perry's Emporium, something blue isn't just for brides anymore. 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
1: 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From the Perry's Emporium Weather Center.
2: Continue to stay weather aware as the remnants of Arthur are set to move out of southeastern North Carolina by mid to late afternoon. By then, the severe weather threat should drop off. Look for variably or mostly cloudy skies. Otherwise, gusty breezes, especially near the coast. Temps will eventually fall back to the 60s overnight, and it's setting up to be a nice but toasty Father's Day weekend. From the WECT First Alert Forecast Center, I'm Gabe Ross.
3: Juneteenth. An obscure holiday to many in America, but to African Americans, the word Juneteenth sparks happiness, joy, and celebration. The holiday began in the Galveston, Texas area and commemorates June 19, 1865, the day that Union General Gordon Granger announced that all slaves were free in Texas. Although the Emancipation Proclamation freed all slaves in America, it was only enforceable as Union soldiers defeated Confederate forces state by state. And it wasn't until June 19th that the men and women in bondage in Texas were actually set free. Hence the word Juneteenth. Over the years, the meaning and message of Juneteenth has spread across America. And in a time of reckoning and renewal of conscience around race, the celebration of Juneteenth has become even more important. Whether you call it Freedom Day, Emancipation Day, or any of its many beloved names, make it a point this year to enjoy the history, the food, and the lessons of Juneteenth.

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1: 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Big Master P vibe, no limit. Falling hard on another hemisphere. Somebody tell them people Mr. Hem is here. Whoa, whoa, whoa, whoa, whoa. 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

0: you could put me any place on the map, cause I'm him. Never chase bread, chase the vision. Make your word when you see it, be the business. 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Somebody tell them people Mr. Hem is here.
1: Whoa, whoa, whoa, whoa, whoa, whoa.
0: Mr. Hem is here.
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8: If you're caring for an aging parent, you may feel quite often that you're alone in what you're doing. But you're not. Not by a long shot. According to a new report by the Pew Research Center, 10% of U.S. adults are caring for a parent over age 65. Millions more are caring for a spouse or partner 65 or older. Beyond the sheer numbers, this report, perhaps unsurprisingly, found a major difference in caregiver well-being between men and women. One psychologist we spoke to suggested thinking 5 years in the future and imagining where you are right now. Will you be glad you took something on, or regretful that you didn't? You also need to cut yourself some slack, he said, especially women. Don't try to shoulder all of the burden by yourself. You might need to ask for help before you burn out. You'll be so glad you did. I'm Dr. Sanjay Gupta, helping you live a better life.
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19: Cape Fear Weather, from the Window World of the Port City Weather Center.
20: Continue to stay weather aware as the remnants of Arthur are set to move out of southeastern North Carolina by mid to late afternoon. By then, the severe weather threat should drop off. Look for variably or mostly cloudy skies. Otherwise, gusty breezes, especially near the coast. Temps will eventually fall back to the 60s overnight, and it's setting up to be a nice but toasty Father's Day weekend. From the WECT First Alert Forecast Center, I'm Gabe Ross.
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that's in detergent. 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
1: I used to think about immature things. 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Do you want me? Are you gonna call me like you said you would? Is this really your real phone number?

0: You a gold digger, Chuck?
1: I wouldn't say I'm a gold digger, man. I just like sugar mamas, man. Ever since they changed the rate of pay and it's equal for women, why not? That's why I got a sugar mama.
2: 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Do you have feelings for her?
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21: 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There's a term for that, social offloading. And experts we talked to warned that this habit could be stunting emotional growth, leaving an already isolated generation who came of age during the pandemic even less prepared for the messiness of human interaction. Sure, AI can help you polish whatever it is you're looking to say, but that's not very human, right? It's the messiness that makes our interactions with each other so real. It's also what makes them so validating, help us to develop our confidence, our voice, our deep bonds with each other. Psychiatrists we talked to encouraged turning to family or friends when you're struggling to express yourself. They are keen to help. I'm Dr. Sanjay Gupta, helping you live a better life.
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26: Continue to stay weather aware as the remnants of Arthur are set to move out of southeastern North Carolina by mid to late afternoon. By then, the severe weather threat should drop off. Look for variably or mostly cloudy skies. Otherwise, gusty breezes, especially near the coast. Temps will eventually fall back to the 60s overnight, and it's setting up to be a nice but toasty Father's Day weekend. From the WECT First Alert Forecast Center, I'm Gabe Ross.
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Hey, Charlamagne Tha God here from the world's most dangerous morning show, The Breakfast Club. Lock in now to Big B. His happy place is inside of a Marvel comic book, just like mine, okay? I got Wolverine tattooed on my right arm right now. Got it when I was 17 years old, when tattoos were illegal in South Carolina. That's how committed I am to Marvel. Coast 97.3.

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19: A Better Life with Dr. Sanjay Gupta.
20: Slowly but surely, AI is seeping its way into every corner of our lives. One area perhaps I didn't expect is diet advice. A new study out of Turkey found that chatbots are recommending to teen boys and girls that they restrict their daily calories to dangerously low levels and eat a balance of nutrients that are kind of out of whack. Remember, teenagers are growing, one pediatrician told us. If they aren't getting enough nutrition, it can really stunt their growth on a number of levels. And in extreme cases, it can lead to significant health consequences. Large language models, LLMs, they are designed to agree with you. So if you're looking to lose weight, they're going to push you pretty hard in that direction. They also sometimes don't know how to tell the difference between good information and bad information. And you know who does? Your doctor. I'm Dr. Sanjay Gupta, helping you live a better life.
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22: Cape Fear weather from the Cumulus Media Weather Center.
23: Continue to stay weather aware as the remnants of Arthur are set to move out of southeastern North Carolina by mid to late afternoon. By then, the severe weather threat should drop off. Look for variably or mostly cloudy skies. Otherwise, gusty breezes, especially near the coast. Temps will eventually fall back to the 60s overnight, and it's setting up to be a nice but toasty Father's Day weekend. From the WECT First Alert Forecast Center, I'm Gabe Ross.
24: Juneteenth, an obscure holiday to many in America. But to African Americans, the word Juneteenth sparks happiness, joy, and celebration. The holiday began in the Galveston, Texas area and commemorates June 19, 1865. The day that Union General Gordon Granger announced that all slaves were free in Texas. Although the Emancipation Proclamation freed all slaves in America, it was only enforceable as Union soldiers defeated Confederate forces state by state. And it wasn't until June 19th that the men and women in bondage in Texas were actually set free. Hence the word Juneteenth. Over the years, the meaning and message of Juneteenth has spread across America. And in a time of reckoning and renewal of conscience around race, the celebration of Juneteenth has become even more important. Whether you call it Freedom Day, Emancipation Day, or any of its many beloved names, make it a point this year to enjoy the history, the food, and the lessons

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5: Military cutoff. Watch out for the heavy backup going northbound as you pass by Eastwood Road. That runs better otherwise toward Market Street. There is jammed up traffic on College Road going northbound as you pass by Shipyard Boulevard. It's pretty slow on and off to and past MLK, and you run better toward North Chase Parkway.
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14: A better life with Dr. Sanjay Gupta.
15: Slowly but surely, AI is seeping its way into every corner of our lives. One area perhaps I didn't expect is diet advice. A new study out of Turkey found that chatbots are recommending to teen boys and girls that they restrict their daily calories to dangerously low levels and eat a balance of nutrients that are kind of out of whack. Remember, teenagers are growing, one pediatrician told us. If they aren't getting enough nutrition, it can really stunt their growth on a number of levels. And in extreme cases, it can lead to significant health consequences. Large language models, LLMs, they are designed to agree with you. So if you're looking to lose weight, they're going to push you pretty hard in that direction. They also sometimes don't know how to tell the difference between good information and bad information. And you know who does? Your doctor. I'm Dr. Sanjay Gupta, helping you live a better life.
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22: As the remnants of Arthur move offshore, a cold front will sweep in this evening, bringing a few stray scattered showers. Lows will fall into the upper 60s and lower 70s Friday night. Heading into this weekend, it turns a bit toasty, mainly dry with mostly partly sunny skies, and highs climbing into the lower 90s for this Father's Day weekend. Overnight lows Saturday and Sunday night will be in the lower to mid 70s. From the WECT First Alert Forecast Center, I'm meteorologist Grace Conaway.
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Never been a boat or lame old. Never switched up on the gang, oh. Street cred good, always, oh. 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Hit her, I ain't in your business and you ain't in mine. Hit her. Yeah, we both outside. 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

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Strip club stunt. 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We can go dollar for dollar in this junk. He Mr. Get It Done. I'm Mrs. One of One. Fall in love every time we link. Got me sprung.com. Mind these girls can't keep it peace. I ain't stressing on you. You ain't stressing on me. Boy, I don't wanna push you on a leash. You a dog, I'm a dog. We can keep it in the street. I ain't in your beats and you ain't in mine. Yeah, we both outside. That's my type, but

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7: There's some big problems in Monkey Junction on Carolina Beach Road. There's an accident that occurred going southbound after College Road, causing jammed up traffic from before College Road toward that point. There's also a backup on College Road going south for about a quarter of a mile. We're Dixon, right now traffic.
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23: Recent survey conducted by Common Sense Media found 1/3 of teenagers prefer AI companions over humans for serious conversations. There's a term for that, social offloading. And experts we talked to warned that this habit could be stunting emotional growth, leaving an already isolated generation who came of age during the pandemic even less prepared for the messiness of human interaction. Sure, AI can help you polish whatever it is you're looking to say, but that's not very human, right? It's the messiness that makes our interactions with each other so real. It's also what makes them so validating, help us to develop our confidence, our voice, our deep bonds with each other. Psychiatrists we talked to encouraged turning to family or friends when you're struggling to express yourself. They are keen to help. I'm Dr. Sanjay Gupta, helping you live a better life.
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0: 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It's DJ Envy. 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
1: Hey. 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
1: All my is the thick ones. 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Where the income? I don't care if you got money. 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Soon as I think I like to hear his friend come. I be with

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7: There's accident Clearbrook that continues in Monkey Junction, so watch out for this. It's on southbound Carolina Beach Road after College Road. It's causing some heavy delays getting past it. And there's a very brief delay on southbound College Road as well, approaching Carolina Beach Road. Rick Dixon, right now traffic.
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13: A better life with Dr. Sanjay Gupta.
14: Slowly but surely, AI is seeping its way into every corner of our lives. One area perhaps I didn't expect is diet advice. A new study out of Turkey found that chatbots are recommending to teen boys and girls that they restrict their daily calories to dangerously low levels and eat a balance of nutrients that are kind of out of whack. Remember, teenagers are growing, one pediatrician told us. If they aren't getting enough nutrition, it can really stunt their growth on a number of levels. And in extreme cases, it can lead to significant health consequences. Large language models, LLMs, they are designed to agree with you. So if you're looking to lose weight, they're going to push you pretty hard in that direction. They also sometimes don't know how to tell the difference between good information and bad information. And you know who does? Your doctor. I'm Dr. Sanjay Gupta, helping you live a better life.
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1: Cape Fear weather from the Cumulus Media Weather Center.
2: As the remnants of Arthur move offshore, a cold front will sweep in this evening, bringing a few stray scattered showers. Lows will fall into the upper 60s and lower 70s Friday night. Heading into this weekend, it turns a bit toasty, mainly dry with mostly partly sunny skies, and highs climbing into the lower 90s for this Father's Day weekend. Overnight lows Saturday and Sunday.

sons of me. He wanna give me cunnilingus. Got my stripes like a bumblebee. Bouncing on the right, the left. I'm hitting my shoulder lean. Damn, I'm putting you on. Big Leo, sorry.

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6: In Monkey Junction, watch out for the accident clear up work that is still going on. It's been in place for a little while. It's on the southbound side of Carolina Beach Road after College Road. There are delays on Carolina Beach Road from before College Road. College Road, though, that's actually not too bad for this situation. We're Dixon, right now traffic.
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17: Slowly but surely, AI is seeping its way into every corner of our lives. One area perhaps I didn't expect is diet advice. A new study out of Turkey found that chatbots are recommending to teen boys and girls that they restrict their daily calories to dangerously low levels and eat a balance of nutrients that are kind of out of whack. Remember, teenagers are growing, one pediatrician told us. If they aren't getting enough nutrition, it can really stunt their growth on a number of levels. And in extreme cases, it can lead to significant health consequences. Large language models, LLMs, they are designed to agree with you. So if you're looking to lose weight, they're going to push you pretty hard in that direction. They also sometimes don't know how to tell the difference between good information and bad information. And you know who does? Your doctor. I'm Dr. Sanjay Gupta, helping you live a better life.

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1: I wouldn't say I'm a gold digger, man. I just like sugar mamas, man. Ever since they changed the rate of pay and it's equal for women, why not? 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
20: 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There's a term for that, social offloading. And experts we talked to warned that this habit could be stunting emotional growth, leaving an already isolated generation who came of age during the pandemic even less prepared for the messiness of human interaction. Sure, AI can help you polish whatever it is you're looking to say, but that's not very human, right? It's the messiness that makes our interactions with each other so real. It's also what makes them so validating, help us to develop our confidence, our voice, our deep bonds with each other. Psychiatrists we talked to encouraged turning to family or friends when you're struggling to express yourself. They are keen to help. I'm Dr. Sanjay Gupta, helping you live a better life.
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2: As the remnants of Arthur move offshore, a cold front will sweep in this evening, bringing a few stray scattered showers. Lows will fall into the upper 60s and lower 70s Friday night. Heading into this weekend, it turns a bit toasty, mainly dry with mostly partly sunny skies, and highs climbing into the lower 90s for this Father's Day weekend. Overnight lows Saturday and Sunday night will be in the lower to mid 70s. From the WECT First Alert Forecast Center, I'm meteorologist Grace Conaway.
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2: Juneteenth weekend, man. I said bump it. I'm coming in. You already know what type of time we on. 7 p.m. It is time for Top 7 at 7. It's sold out radio time. Your number seven song on the countdown tonight. Zeddy Will, YK Nice. There it is. Let's get it in.

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0: Young Miami, Spin That, a.k.a. Carisha. I'm in the building. DJ Mike Lane, M. Lizzie, Port City and surrounding areas. Who's popping with you? Juneteenth weekend is here. It's a celebration, man. If you ain't got to do nothing, don't do nothing. Relax all weekend. Stay safe. Stay out that heat, too. Glad for that rain that we had earlier today, man. More music is on the way. Laid back show, but you know the most wanted show on your radios on Friday's night. So it is time to go up. We are partying from here on out. Let's get it in. It's Coast 97.3. DJ Mike Lane. Let's go.
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11: For the 9th year in a row, Finland has been named the happiest country in the world. That's according to the World Happiness Report put out every year by the Wellbeing Research Center at the University of Oxford in the UK. Two other Nordic nations, Iceland and Denmark, came in at numbers 2 and 3. Now, having spent quite a bit of time in these countries over my 2.5 decades as a journalist, I can tell you that this is not at all that surprising. There's an entirely different way of thinking in these countries. We before me, you might say. In other words, the mentality is less adversarial and much more, we're all in this together. One other interesting thing that came up was that no matter where someone

0: 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That's that Every Time remix right there. 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